0: sunburn is proof that you can overdo even a good thing. A little sunshine is great. Too much, and suddenly you're walking around like regret with aloe on it. Life is like that sometimes. Even good gifts need wisdom. Rest matters. Limits matter. Paying attention matters. Jesus never asked you to run yourself into the ground to prove you care. So breathe, slow down, walk with Him. Be encouraged. 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

We have listened together to Battle Belongs by Phil Wickham. And friends, for the good news verse of the day today, it is from Psalm 59, verse 16. And it says, "But I will sing of your strength, I will sing aloud of your steadfast love in the morning, for you have been to me a fortress and a refuge in the day of my distress." بلعر بيه من المزامير 59 عدد 16 بتقول أما أنا فأغني بقوتك وأرنم بغداد برحمتك لأنا كنت ملجأ لي ومناصم في يوم ضيقي. I hope this is encouraging to you that we should be singing to the Lord and singing of His strength, and we will sing aloud because of His steadfast love in the morning, because He has been our fortress and a refuge in the times of trouble and the times of distress. 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

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And we can also, we would love to pray for you. If you reach out to us through the app or through the website, we would love to pray for you. And for whatever thing you are going through, we would love to support you through it. You can reach out to us, and we would love to do that. 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

احنا سمعنا مع بعض ترنيمة ما لم تباركني by Better Life from Ministry Time Today. I want to read with you from Romans 7 verses 21 to Romans 8 verses 5, and it says, so I find it to be a law that when I want to do right, evil lies close at hand. For I delight in the law of God in my inner being, but I see in my members another law waging war against the law of my mind and making me captive to the law of sin that dwells in my members. Wretched man that I am, who will deliver me from this body of death? Thanks be to God through Jesus Christ our Lord. So then I myself serve the law of God with my mind, but with my flesh I serve the law of sin. There is therefore now no condemnation for those who are in Christ Jesus. For the law of the Spirit of life has set you free in Christ Jesus from the law of sin and death. For God has done what the law weakened by the flesh could not do. By sending his own Son in likeness of sinful flesh and for sin, he condemned sin in the flesh, in order that the righteous requirement of the law might be fulfilled in us, who walk not according to the flesh, but according to the Spirit. For those who live according to the flesh, that they set their minds on things of the flesh, but those who live according to the Spirit set their minds on things of the Spirit. This is such a packed passage. Even chapters, it is one of my favorite ever to just go back and read.

And I want to encourage you with a few things, that there is victory over sin in Jesus Christ. We are victorious because of Jesus. And we truly need to see our battle. This is a battle, and a battle with sin. And we also need to understand that God sent His own Son in the likeness of sinful flesh to take on our shame and sin and give us His righteousness. Our God is kind, gentle, and loving Father, but He is also victorious over sin and death. And again, there is no condemnation for those who are in Christ Jesus. God is not condemning you. He forgave you. He loves you. And I want to remind you to know your freedom in Christ. Because truly, whom the Son sets free is free indeed. And if we live by faith in the Son of God who gave Himself for us, this is how we live in the flesh. I hope this is encouraging to you, and we will now listen together to Hard Love featuring Lauren Daigle by Need to Breathe.

0: There's always someone in the left lane going exactly 1 mile under the speed limits. Not illegal, just deeply sanctifying. Life has a way of slowing you down too. A delay you didn't ask for. A door that hasn't opened. A season that keeps taking longer than planned. But waiting is not wasted when God is with you in it. So don't mistake slow for stuck. God is still leading. A little encouragement. 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

We have listened together to Reason by Unspoken. And Romans 8 verse 6 says, "For to set the mind on the flesh is death, but to set the mind on the spirit is life and peace." I hope this is encouraging to you. We will now listen together to Heaven on My Mind by Toby Mac and Forrest Frank. I hope you have a fantastic rest of your day. This was Habiba, and remember, you are very, very loved.

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0: Passion Radio Network and C'est La Vie Radio joining together in ministry this morning. And this is an emergency fundraiser. It's one day that we have chosen in order to meet the need of the ministry. We fell short in the spring by more than 50% of what we needed to stay on the air. But now we're a lot less than that. We're only $25,000 away from meeting our need here at the ministry.
1: And we're in the middle of a dollar-for-dollar match. 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That's your water. 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I mean, just so many things. You know, a lot of people don't even understand that, hey, every song we play, you have to pay a royalty on it. And so it all adds up, and it's okay. We're just trying to take care of it. Now, look, if you're listening in Cairo this morning, and right now we simulcast with our sister station in Egypt, which we love because some of the finest people on earth live there. I've been there, and I've enjoyed it. I'm asking that you pray. Would you pray for Passion Radio back here in the USA to be able to raise us $25,000? I would appreciate that, and I'm glad you're listening. I was going to say this morning, it's definitely not morning time for you, my friend, but it is for us. We're still back in time, and so we're having our coffee. So why don't you have a cup of coffee with us and say a word of prayer that God would supply the needs of Passion Radio. 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It's 505-327-7202. 505-327-7202. 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
3: 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And long story short, here we are. The last $25,000 is what we're raising right now, Bill.
4: It really is, and yes, you are needed. And by the way, good morning, 8:12 as we make our way to work and whatever you got planned today in the Four Corners. It's going to be hot as usual, but, you know, you go up to Pagosa Springs, it's an extra, 4 or 5 degrees cooler. Maybe a nice breeze being higher in the elevation, so enjoy. Wherever you're at today, I'm just going to ask that you take a moment and pray and say, God, what can I do to help my station stay strong in the Four Corners? 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I could do 30 a month. It really is up to you. Every gift is celebrated as it comes in. 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Can I do that? It's just real quick. Amy, Heather, Annette, and others are waiting. They're going to take your call. 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
2: 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And here's the cool thing. 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I know you're busy. It's 8:17 in the morning. There's a lot going on. And some of you have your kids home from school, so you've got to entertain and structure that day. 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Thank you for taking just 2 to 3 minutes out of your busy schedule to give. 505-327-7202. 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Thank you. Thank you for making a difference for 38 years. So many people have been giving here in the Four Corners to keep the station strong. Maybe you'd be the next one and say, you know what? I enjoy that. For those that are listening in Egypt this hour, we welcome you. Thank you. We just ask that you'd pray that the folks here in our area, this side of the world, would support their station. But we speak blessings on you this morning in Cairo and hope you have an amazing day, now evening and overnight, and blessings to you. 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We'll have you on and off in no time, so you can make it to work. 8:19, good morning. Dollar for dollar match of $2,000 on the table. Would you be next?
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0: Your Way is Better. That's Forrest Frank here on Passion Radio and C'est La Vie Radio. To keep this international ministry going on the air, would you participate this morning? There's a shortfall from spring, and it was huge. 60-some thousand. We're down to 25,000 now, and this is the only day, only full day that we can do this. 505-327-7202.
1: Good to have you with us. Good morning. I hope your day's going incredibly well. Here we are on a Thursday. Hard to believe the weekend is tomorrow. I'm ready for the weekend. Need to do a little R&R and enjoy. But before then, we got to get going. We've got a lot of work to do today. It's a one full day fundraiser, and it's to take care of the final $25,000. That's a huge financial need for this ministry. I know for some it seems like a lot, for sure. Others are like, well, it doesn't seem like that much. But can I just tell you, for a small radio station, yeah, that's a lot for us. 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
1: I live in Monticello, Utah. I listen to 97.5. I've listened to it for a long time, 20 years or so. It just gives hope, and when you're feeling down, and it cheers you up. It's the glory of God.
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2: Thank you, Doug. 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But people have been giving, and we've caught up to the final $25,000. But that's a lot of bills to be paid for the latter part of the summer and early fall. And that'll keep your station strong. Would you be the next person to go, I'm in? And right now, and I love this, there's a $2,000 match on the table. Are you kidding me? That means anything and everything you give has double the impact. And I say that because often I'll see where somebody says, you know what? I wish I could do more, but I can't. And we totally get that. But right now you can do more because as you give, it has double the impact. Okay, here's the number. It's 505-327-7202. 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

0: 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This international ministry can't stay on the air without you. And we serve the Four Corners with about 30 signals throughout the Four Corners, and we stream beyond the Four Corners into the rest of the Western world and the rest of the globe. And we need your help this morning. We fell short in spring during our spring fundraiser, and we're trying to make it up, right, Bill?
1: Absolutely we are, and it's $25,000, and we've had some friends say, hey, we'll go ahead and match $2,000 of that, meaning anything you give has doubled the impact. You're needed this morning, my friend. Whatever you're able to do, I don't know what the God knows.

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1: 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He grew up in church as well, so he would play the radio station. It just kind of grew on me. But what I like about it is that it's very uplifting, it's encouraging, and I get to hear little messages from the Word of God.
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2: Well, good Thursday morning, 15 minutes now before 9 o'clock. The morning is getting away from us quite quickly. 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What a huge shot in the arm that would be. But in all reality, it's everybody doing whatever you're able to do. I'm looking at the board. I see $500 gifts, $250, $1K, $100, $200, $10. It's all over the board. And that's okay. We're just asking for your best gift. And I think if we all do whatever we can do together as family, we could take care of the need here at

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0: Mercy Me and Make It Well, and we're trying to make it well this morning. Just a quick short story. We didn't raise enough money in the spring to meet the needs of the ministry. Fast forward, between spring and now, people have been giving. They want to keep the ministry going. They love this ministry. And we are now only, instead of like 65,000 short, we're like 25,000. And it all requires is just one day, just one full day, to be able to raise that money. And if we can raise that money today, then we're done. It's that simple. What do you think, Bill?
1: Absolutely. It would be amazing. It needs to be amazing, because this is a real need and an urgent need for Passion Radio to take care of the 25K. And, you know, good news is we're down to about 22,700, and we can get under 20K if we can just meet this match. That would be amazing. So if you're just tuning in, it is a $2,000 match from some friends. They're doubling anything that comes in. Mike, you're included out of Glendale, Arizona, $100, becoming $200.
0: Isn't,
1: and if I'm not mistaken,
0: isn't that, yes, a suburb of Phoenix?
1: I believe it is. Yeah, you got Scottsdale, Glendale, and Surprise,
0: wow, okay,
1: and all that in that particular area. So, yes, absolutely. Well, Mike, thank you. We appreciate that, and I hope you stay nice and warm in Phoenix today.
0: It's probably hot. Super hot. Super,
1: super
0: hot. Hot.
1: Yeah. I've never experienced 120-degree heat before, but, yeah, they have it there. But, hey, folks, don't worry. It's a dry heat.
0: Yeah.
1: But it is hot.
0: Yeah.
1: All right. 505-327-7202 is the number. 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Maybe there's somebody at 1K. You're like, you know, I could do $1,000 to help out my station. 505-327-7202. 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
1: 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However you want to give it, it would be great. You can even drive by. But, man, if there's ever a time you're needed, it is now. Can we count on you? So many of you have enabled us to stay on the air for the last 38 years, and some have listened the entire time, which is amazing and makes you old as dirt. Because Fareed and I are as old as dirt. So you can join the oldest dirt club. Now, we're not old, we're just mature.
2: We're just dirt.
1: We're just mature. We're well done. That's all it is.

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Good morning, everybody. Sabah al khair. Ana ismi Habiba. My name is Habiba, and I'll be your host for the Praise Hour this morning. I hope you had a fantastic morning so far, and if not, that's okay. The Lord is still with you. He is still there, and He is still in control and sovereign over the whole day. Let us start the morning today with some praise and worship to Jesus, and just to thank Him for everything and to give thanks in all circumstances. We have listened together to Somebody Prayed by Crowder, Muhannis Mabat Nimit Him Pray by The Best Life Is Rise.

sunburn is proof that you can overdo even a good thing. A little sunshine is great. Too much, and suddenly you're walking around like regret with aloe on it. Life is like that sometimes. Even good gifts need wisdom. Rest matters. Limits matter. Paying attention matters. Jesus never asked you to run yourself into the ground to prove you care. So breathe, slow down, walk with Him. Be encouraged. Passion Radio Network.

We have listened together to God is in the Story by Nkedi Nicole and Big Daddy Weave. And for the good news verse of the day today, it is from Matthew 19, verse 26. And it says, "But Jesus looked at them and said, 'With man this is impossible, but with God all things are possible.'" I hope this is encouraging to you today. بالعربي من متى 19 26 بتقول فنظر إليهم يسوع وقال لهم هذا عند الناس غير مستطاع ولكن عند الله كل شيء مستطاع. And truly, everything is possible with God. What is impossible with man is possible with God. We just need to have faith. And now we will listen together to Rescue by Lauren Daigle.

God is not far from this moment. Not from the drive. Not from the worry. Not from the thing you haven't said out loud yet. Be reminded. 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

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And if there's anything that we can be praying for, we would love to pray for you. Please let us know how we can be supporting you in that way. And we would love to pray for you. And now we will listen to Up and Up by Colin Dixon.

احنا سمعنا مع بعض ترنيمة ألا تعود فتحينا by Better Life. From Ministry Time Today, it comes from Lamentations 3:19-24, and it says, "Remember my affliction and my wanderings, the wormwood and the gall. My soul continually remembers it and is bowed down within me. But this I call to mind, and therefore I have hope. The steadfast love of the Lord never ceases, and His mercies never come to an end. They are new every morning. Great is Your faithfulness. The Lord is my portion, says my soul. Therefore I will hope in Him." I hope this is encouraging to you today. This is so, so beautiful. And Lamentations says, "I remember my affliction and my wanderings, the pain and everything that happened. My soul is reminded of it daily. It remembers it. It continually remembers it and is bowed down within me." It says, "But this I call to mind, and therefore I have hope." And it says, "The steadfast love of the Lord never ceases. His love never ends. His love never ceases." And it says, "His mercies never come to an end." But it says that His mercies are new every morning. And the Bible says, "Great is Your faithfulness." And then it says, "The Lord is my portion, says my soul. Therefore I will hope in Him." Truly, let your soul today say, "The Lord is my portion. The Lord is enough for me. No matter what happens, no matter the pain, no matter what, the Lord is my portion." So even through the pain, I will sing and I will say, "It is well with my soul because the Lord is my portion. He holds my lot. Indeed, I have a beautiful inheritance." Therefore, we will hope in Him and we will trust in Him. Our hope is only found in one person, and that is the person of Jesus Christ. And I hope this is encouraging. We will now listen together to one of my favorite songs ever, and it is "Build My Life" by Pat Barrett.

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But not all sound helps. Some of it just fills the air. 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It fills the day with something true, hope, worship, and reminders of God's goodness. 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

We have listened together to Hello, My Name Is by Matthew West. And Ephesians 3:20 says, Now to him who is able to do immeasurably more than all that we ask or imagine, according to his power that is at work within us. And this, to him be the glory in the church and in Christ Jesus throughout all generations, forever and ever. Amen. That is Ephesians 3:20 to 21. Truly, the glory all belongs to Jesus. He's able to do far more than we can ask, think, or imagine. I hope you're encouraged. We will now listen together to Homesick for Heaven by Phil Wickham. I hope you have a fantastic rest of your day. This was Habiba, and remember, you are very, very loved.

The world keeps moving fast. The headlines keep changing. But God is not shaken. Truth and encouragement for real life. Passion Radio Network.

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0: 505-327-7202. We're having a wonderful, wonderful time. We've have several things in the tote bag here, and we're looking at a picture that Annette took of what's in the tote bag, Garrett. And if you want to take some time, let me see here if I can make that larger.
1: I'm just looking at what's in the bag. So somebody is going to get this. All right. First of all, we had said everyone who jumps on board with a gift of $15 a month or an all-at-once gift of $200 or more, you're in a drawing for a tote bag. And there are a few friends in the bag. Natalie from Farmington is the latest. She just jumped on board. Natalie, thank you. God bless you for that $450 tax-deductible gift. Thank you so much. We're going to have a grand total for you, let you know how far we are, how close we are to that critical funding need in just a minute. But back to that bag. Oh, my goodness, Fareed. There is Lauren Daigle's latest CD is in there.
0: Wow.
1: The Chosen Presents the Gospels. This is a hardcover. This is a beautiful, beautiful book. I'm trying to see. It looks like Brandon Lake's brand new CD is in there.
0: Yes.
1: Someone's going to Chick-fil-A because there's a couple of Chick-fil-A gift cards. Yeah. Oh, by the way, just perfect to keep your hot drinks hot and your cold drinks cold in the summer. There is a Stanley Quencher H2 tumbler. This thing,
0: it's
1: this
0: huge.
1: Thing looks like it could fit three or four bottles of water in that thing. It's big.
0: It's huge. It's huge, and it's very good looking. I'm quite honestly, I'm shocked and surprised that it's a good looking thing like that.
1: Well, it's a Stanley Cup, but it's not like the Stanley Cup you get the hockey players. This is a Stanley insulated cup that you can put your beverages in.
0: I've got the red, white, and blue on it too, so you can tell it's it's like our 250th kind of. And so I'm very impressed with what's in the tote bag. And we're going to give this away when? Right now?
1: We are, and I'm looking who's in the drawing. David and Brooke, Irene, Bob, and Natalie. Are you going to do the drawing? Who's going to do the drawing?
0: I don't have a drawing, but I think I'll bet you anything if you can get Heather or maybe
1: Annette,
0: even Amy.
1: Yeah.
0: Is Amy available? They can close their eyes, go into the little box where they put their name, but the names are, and pull a name for us, guys.
1: Because we're not AI. This is not computer generated. This is human beings.
0: This is live radio, too. So who's going to be doing the drawing here? Heather,
1: Amy? We may have to come back after this song with the update. They're going to be doing the drawing. I'm wondering, Fareed, knowing that we have less than 2 hours to go here tonight, this is a one-day sprint, hoping to get that critical funding need right now. You can jump in with your best gift. I can tell you this, okay? If you make your best gift right now, you're going to be in for something really special, like your gift maybe going twice as far. 505. Oh, wait a second. We just got the update, Fareed. It looks like we have the winning name.
0: And the winning name is David and Brooke.
1: Way
0: there it is.
1: Yep,
0: we got it. We got it.
1: Okay.
0: Very good, David and Brooke. Very good. Congratulations, guys. You're going to love this. You're going to love this.
1: They have got this jam-packed Passion Radio tote bag. This is so awesome. Okay, we told you you're going to be in for something special. If you make your gift, whatever you can give right now, right now, you're going to be part of something. Do we want to unveil what's going on for Reed, or do we need to hold it? What do you want to do, brother?
0: Well, if you're talking about what I think you're talking about, I want everybody to get ready. Get ready.
1: Okay.
0: Get set. Here we go.
2: Challenge alert. Challenge alert.
1: We've been waiting all afternoon to push
2: challenge
1: that button.
2: Alert.
0: Oh,
2: challenge
0: I
2: alert.
0: Love that button.
2: Challenge alert.
1: Oh, so for Reed, this is, we know that we're coming down to the finish line. I'm looking at where the totals are, $10,335 remaining to the funding need. And God's kids have been showing up today. But this right now, I think this is going to be just a great, this is like, I don't know, this is like someone going to that campfire and blowing on it, because this is going to turn up the heat. And I'm really believing that what's coming down the pike right now is going to be a game changer for the fundraiser.
0: All right, now listen carefully, everybody. Now we're only a little over $10,000 in our need, just to be fully funded. I love saying that, fully funded. We haven't been half funded even since March, and we were panicking and we were praying, and people were responding to our prayers and donating, and now we're only a little over 10,000 fully funded. So now we have a family here in Farmington, and if we can ask Heather or Amy to send us the name of the family that is challenging us for $1,000 in the Four Corners. Name the family and the town, please. Please send us that, because we know that we have the family, but I don't have it in front of me right now. And so that is the challenge. Everything is going to be doubled, right?
1: Everything is going to be doubled up to $1,000 right now. So if you give a dollar, this family is going to give a dollar. If you give $10 a month, they're going to do $10 a month. If there's someone right now, Fareed, I just want to ask, knowing that we're $10,000 away from being fully funded, and in order to get there, need to get this matched, would someone take the hero position and match the match? Would there be someone, maybe you're doing this in honor of someone, in memory, maybe you just want to make your gift because, hey, your son got married, it wasn't a daughter, it was your son, and you didn't have to pay for the wedding. That's a good thing. Celebrate. But if someone would match that match, Fareed, $1,000 right now, it's like you're giving $2,000, and you're going to help Passion Radio get so much closer to being fully funded, and we've got less than 2 hours today to do that.
0: That's right. That's right. And here's the phone number, 505-327-7202. 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It just doubles. It doubles just like that. Be the first person to call in at 505-327-7202, 505-327-7202. 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We are knocking on the

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2: 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We're very, very excited. We've got a dollar-for-dollar match going on right now. It's for $1,000, up to $1,000 from this wonderful family. We still don't have their name right now, but we're going to give it to you here in just a little bit. And anyway, you get to match that. But let me just share with you the excitement that we have in the studio. The fact is that weeks ago, back in the spring, we did not reach our need. In fact, we only reached like 48% of the need, 47, right. 48, I think it was. And we panicked. We really didn't know what to do. Even one of the board members said to me, "So what are we going to do? What are we going to shut off first?" And I thought, oh, my goodness. And I thought, you know, this has happened one time before in the history of the ministry. And the Lord came through. He always does. And it would come real close. We would go on the air and we would say, "We're only so much close to the figure." And people would say, "Okay, well, I'm going to get you there." And they would donate. And people of the Four Corners are the best people on the planet. And I don't exaggerate this in any way, shape, or form. I mean this seriously. I mean, look at the history of how giving they are. Look at the outreach that they have in the Middle East and North Africa and all over the world. And so anyway, so we felt, let's do this. Let's just go ahead and wait a little bit more, which we did. And then we came close to this figure. And then this morning, Bill said, $25,000 is what we need in order to meet our budget. Okay. And now we're a little over 10. A little over 10,000. That's all. That's all we have is 10,000 left to go. So I'm thinking, since this match is a dollar for dollar match at $1,000, somebody out there could say, "Well, you know what? I was thinking about doing a match for $1,000, but since this family is doing $1,000, I think I can match the family right away, right off the bat, right off. I'm going to match it." So somebody out there, or maybe two people, can say, "I can do $500 each." Or one person can say, "Can I do $40 a month?" That's almost $500 right. a month. I mean, there's many different ways. But what we're looking for, Garrett, is the God number.
3: Yeah, whatever that number that God puts on your heart. And it's different for everyone. It's not one gift size fits all. And here's the thing. Your gift right now, whatever that is, it's planting seeds in somebody's life. You know, and this is the time of the year we think a lot of growth and, you know, things are blooming and it's the middle of summer, right? So this is what your gift does. It goes through Passion Radio. It plants seeds in someone's heart. They listen to a program on the Passion Radio Network. It strengthens their walk with Jesus. They hear a song. It helps their heart that day. They hear something else, and it encourages them to keep fighting for their marriage. So you're planting seeds. That's what your gift is doing. And right now you're planting twice as much, because whatever you give, from a dollar up to $1,000, it is going to be matched dollar for dollar from Wickstrom Engineering. Now, I'm wondering for Reed, too, since it's a business who put this up, would there be another business, a Christian business, and maybe no one knows you're a Christian business owner, and you'd like to get the word out. If you're a business and you want to match this match at $1,000, I think that'd be great if a business owner would do that and you could match this. It's like you're given $2,000. Now, I don't want to exclude anybody. You don't have to be a business owner to be part of this. The radio station is funded by moms and dads and grandpas and grandmas and aunts and uncles and a few businesses, too. So we invite you in. But for Reed, we got to get this done as quick as possible. Could it possibly happen in the next song? Because we're just a little over 90 minutes away. This is a one-day Stand in the Gap event. We cannot slow down, and there's no time to waste.
2: 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In fact, when you call in, the first thing you need to say is, I want to show my love. 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Show your love. The next few minutes, we are going to all show our love with our God number, whatever that is. So please, time is running out. 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
2: 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Do it now, right away. This is a Lorne Day Daigle song. It's in that tote bag, by the way, that CD. Congratulations, guys, for getting this. I love this song. Lorne Daigle.

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0: 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We'd love to hear from you. This is a crucial time. We're literally knocking on the door of being fully funded. I like that, fully funded. And we're knocking on its door, and we need your help desperately. We're in the middle of a dollar-for-dollar match. Everything that you give will be doubled, anything and everything. It will double instantly if you call in with that God number that you want to donate. And it's up to $1,000 for those who are listening this morning for this match, up to $1,000. And we are literally $10,000 away from being fully funded. Once this match is over, we'll be $8,000 away from fully funded. See how that works? Beautifully working well this morning, this afternoon.
3: You're doing, yeah, I was going to say, you're doing well except for the afternoon morning.
0: I'm a morning guy. I'm confused.
3: Well, all we know is this, okay? We're down to about an hour and a half to go, and like Fareed said, $10,000 away from being fully funded. But we can't get there if we don't see this match challenge met. So that's why this is crucial and you're needed. If you've already given earlier in the spring fundraiser, would you consider an additional gift right now to help this match get met, to help Passion Radio get fully funded? If you give monthly, would you consider maybe bumping up your monthly gift? If you're giving 10 a month, would you consider doing 20 a month? If you give 30 a month, would you bump it up to 35? Every gift counts. Every gift matters right now. And remember, you get hope when you listen. You're giving hope to somebody else when you join the team. And right now, your gift is the double amount of hope because it is going to be matched. Fareed, I still believe, too, there's a hero out there who's just been kind of waiting. Maybe you're thinking about making dinner. You had an afternoon iced tea, unsweetened iced tea with lemon, and you walk the dog, and you're thinking about it. You're like, I could do that $1,000. Well, don't wait. Don't hesitate. Don't procrastinate. Don't be late. But your $1,000 right now could change the whole scope of the Stand in the Gap fundraiser. So you are needed right now.
0: Now is the time. And now is more important than standing at the finish line saying, hooray, hooray, we won. No. Right now is more important than that. In order to get to that finish line, we've got to finish this. And we need you right now at 505-327-7202. We got a match going on for $1,000, and courtesy of Wickstrom Engineering, thank you to them for supporting the ministry. They have been doing that for many, many years. That's a business, so maybe perhaps a business out there can say, you know what, I listen to you guys all the time. I love Passion Radio. I even advertise on Passion Radio. But you know, I was doing my taxes the other day, and I would love to see the government not get the following amount that I'm going to send to you. It could be $4,000 to meet this match. It could be a big gift, bigger than $1,000. I mean, $1,000 to me is huge, but it could be for $5,000. Or somebody like Garrett would like to say, put on the cape, step up and say, how much to the finish line? And we would say $10,000, whatever the amount is.
3: $10,335.
0: There you go. And I will write you a check right now. I will go online and I will pay it right now and put it on my credit card. Oh, that would be awesome. We would celebrate and celebrate
3: in a big way.
0: And celebrate in a big way. Exactly. So can we do that? You ready? 505-327-7202. You got to be quick about it, though, because we don't want to drag this out. It feels like we're dragging it out, and I want to move on. 505-327-7202, 505-327-7202.

0: 505-327-7202. Garrett?
1: So here is the deal. I was just trying to do some math, which is a hard thing for Reed at this time of the day. But you were talking about that, and we've got a match challenge going on right now, $1,000 for dollar. And this is from Wickstrom Engineering. Everything you give is is going to be matched up to $1,000, right? The need to fully fund it is $10,000 right now. So I want to ask someone to pray about doing something kind of crazy. All right. Would you make a gift of $1,000 right now and finish off this match? Okay. If you do that, that's going to become $2,000 in impact. And then would you consider $1,000 a month gift for the next year? Someone doing $1,000 right now to finish the match and then $1,000 going through the doubler, that would take care of the need and that would fully fund your passion radio station. Now, I know when you do the math on that, that seems huge. But I believe that there's someone right now that has the resources and the heart. And that's not just someone who's a leader. That's someone who's a game changer. And if you love sowing into ministries, if God has used this radio station in your life, if you believe in the Great Commission to go and tell everybody in the world, that includes everyone in the four corners, about Jesus, would you be the one? And again, if you're a business, you could do this on behalf of your business, however you want to do that. But I really believe, Fareed, there's someone that would do $1,000 a month. They would finish off this match first and foremost, and then you would help fund the radio station and do it even a little bit early. We've got a little over an hour and 20 minutes left today to hit the critical funding need. So if you would be that person, please pray about doing that. Am I the one, Lord, that you want to step out of their comfort zone like Peter did out of the boat, right? And Jesus said, Peter, come to me. And as long as he kept his eyes focused on Jesus, he was able to walk on the water, right? It's when we look down and Peter looked down at his circumstances, that's when he started to sink. So if you're saying, God, if you are guiding me to do that $1,000 a month to help my station get to fully funded, then I got to trust you to provide. So pray that prayer. If that's you, then Fareed's going to give you a phone number. In fact, you can call and ask for Fareed, and Fareed will talk to you. You can talk to Annette. You can talk to Heather. You can talk to Amy. You can talk to anyone on the team here. But if you're that person that could do that $1,000 a month, you finish off that match, you help fully fund the radio station. Now, Fareed, for everyone else who was listening and you just tossed your iced tea into the windshield or across the patio, there maybe is a different amount that God puts on your heart. We call that your God number.
0: And it's being doubled right now as we speak. Whatever number that is that God puts on your heart, it's being doubled. So if it's $50 a month, it becomes $100 a month. You don't pay the $100, you pay the $50. Wickstrom Engineering pays the other $50 a month. They've already put up front $1,000 and said, you know, we're going to match this up to $1,000. So yes, that would be very, very helpful. 505-327-7202. 505-327-7202. I am praying and hoping that we can knock this off tonight. I mean, if we can just get rid of this tonight, that would be a major, major deal for us here at Passion Radio. Will you participate now in any way, shape, or form, and any amount? We're just waiting to hear from you. You ready?
1: Here's how you can get involved. And what you give right now is matched up to $1,000 right away, okay? It's 505-327-7202. 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And don't let what you can't do get in the way of what you can right now.
0: That's right. 505-327-7202. Can we hear from your friend right now? Any amount, any figure, whatever the Lord leads you to do is what we want to hear. 505-327-7202. Go to the phones right now.

0: Yes, everything is doubled at this point at 505-327-7202. And Garrett, do we have someone to thank, I believe, or not?
1: Yeah, we have someone to thank right now. God bless you, Joanne from Fruitland. She said, I'm in for $100, so she is the leader right now.
0: Yes, thank you, Joanne. $100, thank you. That's being doubled. So it's like Joanne donating $200 because Winkstrom Engineering is donating the $1,000. And see, that $1,000 can't be released until the entire $1,000 is met. That's how that works. Okay.
1: Right, so we're 900 away is what you're saying, Fareed.
0: Yeah, we're 900 away. It's exactly what's going on. So that $900 needs to be met in order for us to get the 2,000, because it becomes 2,000. So a challenge of $1,000, and then the audience meets it. That's 2,000. The ministry gets 2,000. I know it sounds confusing, but it really isn't.
1: No, and so do it this way. I like to say, whatever you give, just put a times two. Okay, just put a times two. And so many people have said this in the past. I wish I could give more. Well, right now, because of this amazing match challenge from Wickstrom Engineering, it is. Whatever you give goes twice as far. If there'd be a couple more friends like Joanne that could give $100, they're going to get that double impact. Is there someone who would consider doing a $500 gift? That's like you give $1,000. And I'm still believing, Fareed, in my heart of hearts, knowing that we're just a little over $10,000 away from being fully funded, and we have an hour and 14 minutes to go tonight, that there is someone out there. Someone out there that could just match this match right now with $1,000. Would you be the first one? I really believe that there's some friends.

0: relate to that. We're small, and we're in business. So a small businessman out there is looking at his numbers and says, you know, if I make this donation, I'm not going to owe the government anything. So I would rather give it to... You know, I'm actually borrowing, I'm not stealing that phrase from this wonderful lady from many, many years ago, back in the early 90s. She loved Passion Radio so much, she walked in one time and she talked to Annette directly. She handed her a check. I could barely see it through the windows here in the studio. And I could tell by the look on Annette's face that it was a very large check. Yeah. And so she waved at me and said, "You got to come here. You got to say hello to this lady." So I did. Gave her a hug and said thank you and looked at the check. And my brain said to me, "I think that's $5,000. And while I'm giving her a hug, my brain says, "Wait a minute now. Too many zeros for it to be $5,000. And I'm thinking, surely it can't be more than that. And so I kind of embarrassed myself and said, "Can I see the check again?" And I looked at the check and I thought, "What? $50,000? And here was the phrase that she made. She said, "I would rather give you the money than give it to the government." And I'm hoping and praying, I know there's a lot of people in that situation, they would rather give it to a ministry than the government. I don't care what administration is in office. It doesn't really matter. The money is being managed a lot more wisely here than in the government. In any situation, I will go up against the government in any situation, tell you that we manage the money a billion times better than they do. Okay? And so, if you're one of those business people and you're saying to yourself, "So, what if I just donate this whole thing to you? I would rather have it go to you than the government." Wouldn't that be wonderful, Garrett?
1: That would be. You know, and I'm hearing you say you're fiscally responsible.
0: I am.
1: And so here's the deal, guys. The number one reason you give is because you love the radio station and because God has given you the green light. If he's given you the red light and says, "Hey, don't give," then just pray for everyone. Pray for us here at Passion Radio. But if God's giving you the green light,
0: yes,
1: would you make your gift and just be as generous as you can? Again, we've got an hour and 10 minutes to fully fund the radio station. We're trying to finish off this $1,000 for dollar match. Somebody can do that with a gift of $900 right now. If you can make a larger gift, thank you. If it's a monthly gift, God bless you. Thank you. There's one person on the line. Would there be one more person before we start this song? Okay, there's not much time left. The clock is not on our side right now. Here's the way you can get involved, 505-327-7202, or give to PassionRadio.org.
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1: I go to a little church in Pagosa called Restoration Fellowship. I'm a retired electrician. I'm a veteran. Spent a year in Vietnam, 4 years in the Navy. 44 years. Yeah. Marriage now. I don't know. The Lord's been really good to us. Hometown radio, making it into with the translators, getting out there. It's not such a glitzy production like your competition. It's all over the world, so.
0: A light in the darkness since 1988. 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
2: 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Let's find out where we are with this match, Garrett. Where are we with this match?
3: So, well, it's $1,000 for dollar match. We went into that last song, $100 in, needing $900. Brian, thank you from Dolores. Checked in and said, hey, I'm going to get you a little bit closer. Here's $500 for Reed. So that's $1,000 in impact. Don't have to take off my shoes for this one. It looks like we're about $400 short of that $1,000 for dollar match challenge. So I'm just wondering right here, right now, and we're down to an hour and 5 minutes, just over an hour to fund Passion Radio. Could we see this final $400 come in like in this next song? It would be four people doing $100. A couple people doing $200, maybe someone says, I'll be the hero, I could do a $400 gift, or I'll even maybe do it monthly, do $35 a month. However it happens, I believe that we can see this happen, but $400 away from hitting this $1,000 for dollar match challenge, and when we hit this for Reed, less than $10,000 to go to be fully funded.
2: I don't know about you, but $400 is a lot of money for me personally.
3: Right.
2: So,
3: right.
2: And I don't know what the God number is between whoever's listening and the Lord. And all I have to say is simply this. If there's four of you at $100 a month, that makes the math make sense. If one of you does $35 a month, I meant $100 one-time gift, I mean. Four of you at $100 one-time gift. Or a person that says, I can do monthly $35 a month. There it is. We met the $400. There's many different ways you can meet that $400. It's not really complicated. It's nothing special about it or anything like that. We're just presenting all the facts to you so you can first pray about it. Then ask the Lord, how do you want me to be involved? Do you want me to be involved? If the answer is no, then don't get involved. Yeah, we just want whatever the Lord is asking you to do. And I can see somebody's on line one already.
3: Thank you. Who's next?
2: And we need more than one person. We don't know if that person wants to do just a one-time gift of $100 or monthly gift of $35 to meet that $1,000 match. So we can end up getting both $1,000. In other words, because it is a match, the ministry gets $2,000, but that second $1,000 has to be met. Make sense?
3: It does, yeah. So yeah. Here's how you do that. Would you be next? Okay, we can't miss this by $400 is what Fareed's saying too, okay?
2: Yes, yes.
3: We can't miss it by just $400. Get in where you fit in, whatever your God number, whatever part of that $400, take some of it, or you can take all of it at 505-327-7202. 505-327-7202. 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But Fareed, this is the last song this hour, and when we come back, we're going to be less than an hour to go to fund Passion Radio. So this is miracle territory right now. If you were ever needed, this is the time.
2: This is the time. This is absolutely the time. And it's a miracle hour coming up the next hour. It will be fully funded if we raise that $10,000. Actually, it's closer to $8,000 now, okay? So we're like $8,000 away once we meet this match. And then we'll be fully funded. We go back to normal tomorrow morning. We don't ask for any more money in the morning, that sort of thing. And so we want to get there because we know what the people want. They want to hear Passion Radio the way it is. So we're kind of caught in a corner there, or in a is that the expression? So
3: backed into a corner, maybe
2: backed into a corner. Yeah, we're backed into a corner. We got to ask for the money, and if we don't ask for the money, we're short, and we have to eliminate something, and we don't want to do that. We don't want to eliminate ministry, so it has to be done. It's one of those things. If you remember telling your kids when they were younger, you were saying to them, this has to be done. We have no choice. See, it's the same. It's kind of like the same responsibility. Makes sense?
3: So it does. So you are needed right now, my friend. Whatever you can give, we appreciate you. We love you. Thank you for funding this.
4: Welcome to C'est la vie radio.